0: and shake it, baby. Yeah, you can shake it one time for me.
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0: Now let's get real low one time now. Shake it, baby, shake it. All you gotta do, honey, is kind of stand in one spot. Wiggle around just a little bit. And that's what you got. Yeah.

Men let your wallets flop out, and women open your purses. 'Cause a man or a woman without a big eyed being from Venus is suffering with a waste of cases. Yeah, you're suffering with a waste of cases.

It wasn't really a plot against George Peters, but I'll admit it might have looked that way the morning his wife Jane stopped by for coffee. We had just been in our new house 2 weeks, and I was still ecstatic over everything, especially my dream kitchen.

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Ikubnhaun Dulutapo Odahafem's Komani FM Kressenshaun's Canal. 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